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8: After a frosty start to the day in mountain communities, this afternoon is a hometown home run of a forecast. We're tracking clear blue skies and highs reaching the lower 70s. You might need a light jacket for any dinner or date night plans tonight, with overnight lows cooling to the 50s. Saturday will feature partly cloudy skies and warmer daytime highs reaching the upper 70s for most. From WDBJ7 with your First Alert forecast, I'm meteorologist Ava Herrera.
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2: Fox News, I'm Tom Graham. The State Department revoking passports from parents who owe thousands of dollars in child support payments. Fox's Jared Halpern.
3: The Trump administration will begin revoking U.S. passports of parents who owe more than $100,000 in unpaid child support, a policy first announced earlier this year. That would likely strip about 2,700 Americans of their passports. But the program is also expanding significantly.
2: It means more parents could be impacted. The man convicted of firebombing a pro-Israel demonstration in Boulder, Colorado, has been sentenced after killing one person, injuring others.
4: Mohammed Solomon pleading guilty to charges including murder, asking for the maximum penalty.
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Love Bites. Do they sell that at Chick-fil-A? I don't know. Here's Def Leppard.

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0: News. I'm John Saucier, and the U.S. military is confirming it traded fire with Iranian forces today in the Strait of Hormuz after the Iranians fired on U.S. Navy vessels. A senior U.S. official telling Fox it was a U.S. strike on Iran's Keshem port in Bandar Abbas that added this is not a restarting of the war nor an end to the ceasefire. Border czar Tom Homan is threatening to send ICE agents into New York in response to Governor Kathy Hochul's promise to sign a set of bills to limit the state's cooperation with federal immigration enforcement to only criminal matters. On the Fox News Channel, Homan says he met with the governor back in March.
1: I had a discussion about letting ICE agents in our jails. We have 287G agreements with some of the bigger counties in New York. But the state legislature herself are proposing legislation should be signed any day that ends those 287G agreements.
0: Governor Hochul said President Trump promised no ICE would be deployed with New York without unless she asked. 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